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We hope you'll enjoy your flight.

0: 7:15 in the morning. She's re-releasing Oral Fixation closer to summer. Hips Don't Lie. This track's going to be on there. This is Shakira and Wyclef only on LA's number one hit music station, 102.7 Kiss FM.
1: 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No fighting.
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1: 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No fighting.